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0: The 23rd annual China Community Days is Friday through Sunday, August 7th through the 9th. 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Also, Brian Plato, solo and dueling pianos. Dueling pianos is a ticketed event, so get details by checking the China Community Days Facebook page. 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There's a lot going on, all packed into 3 days, as China celebrates a great community with lots of spirit. China Community Days, Friday through Sunday, August 7th through the 9th. 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
2: Oh, Des, a name I love, Dottie. Classic. Hi, Dottie.
3: Well, hello, how are you?
2: Oh, great. How are you? Sounds like a sweetheart.
4: Dottie, where are you calling from today?
3: I'm on my way to work, but I'm from Washington.
4: Oh!
2: All the way out in Washington.
5: Oh, my God. All the way on the West Coast.
2: There is a Washington in Maine. He knew that.
5: It was a joke, Dottie.
2: Yeah.
5: It was a joke.
2: Don't let him scare you, because they are responsible for one of the questions here, if you use them. Desiree.
4: You've never been wrong.
2: Desiree has the rules.
4: Yes. You have 60 seconds to answer all 10 questions. We only accept one answer per question. You can pass if you don't know. Or one time today, you can yell, stop the clock, and ask the cops. Good luck to you, Dottie.
3: Thank you.
2: Okay. And we start with a true or false question before I hit the timer here. Here it is. True or false, there is no U.S. state with the letter Q in it.
3: True.
2: Two, are there more left-handed or right-handed people?
3: Right.
2: Three, in baseball, how many outs are in three full innings?
3: 12.
2: Four, Krusty the Clown is from what TV series?
3: Yeah. Ask the cops.
2: All right, let's do this.
5: We both love this show.
4: Absolutely.
5: Go ahead.
6: Absolutely.
5: Go ahead.
6: This is going to be The Simpsons for sure.
5: All right, kids.
3: Okay.
2: The long-running Simpsons. Krusty the Clown. Who was...
5: ripping butts.
2: Yeah. And was
4: created... And other things.
5: Yeah, right.
2: Yep. That's why he's Krusty. And he was made to look like Homer, I guess. That was the idea. By the creator.
5: You remember Bozo?
4: Bozo, that's,
5: that's what I thought.
4: Like
5: yeah, thank you.
2: The red hair, then.
5: All right, we got to get back to Dottie.
2: Oh, yeah, Dottie. Just helping you to relax here. Take a deep breath. Number five, which planet has the nickname Evening Star, Venus or Mars?
3: Venus.
2: Six, who wrote the novel Adventures of Huckleberry Finn?
3: Mark Twain.
2: Seven, in what Bill Murray movie did character John Winger enlist in the U.S. Army?
3: Pass.
2: Eight, what American restaurant is called Hungry Jack's in Australia?
3: Pass.
2: Spell tsunami.
3: Tsunami?
2: Tsunami, the tidal wave thing.
3: S-U-N-A-M.
5: Close, close. Hey, that T throws everybody off.
2: It was cruel.
5: It's honestly, it's a trick question because the T throws everybody off.
2: I know.
6: That's right. It makes no sense to spell it that
5: way. It makes no sense.

0: Was it? Yeah. There's a lot of pressure when you call. Yeah.
1: Well, I was going to use pterodactyl, but.
0: Tommy, what's it? Yeah. There's a lot of pressure when you call. Yeah.
1: Well, I was going to use pterodactyl, but.

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2: To you.
3: People listen to the show, Hanson. They know the truth.
2: I think they interpret everything I say love. I mean, I have heard from so many people.
3: Right.
2: Clearly, you care so much about Desiree. Yeah, I mean, there's a modicum of teasing going on, but really?
3: Well, I like it when you're nice to me.
2: She paints herself up here. You expecting company?
3: Yes, we have company coming in.
2: Morning Mix.
3: Talking about the China Community Day.
2: Oh, beautiful. Yeah, this weekend. So many great local events and 3 days of fun in China. Talk about that coming up. Let's talk to somebody about what they can have 5 days a week and still enjoy.
4: Good morning.
2: What's going on? Desiree's
4: I was just calling in to tell you guys what I could have.
2: Okay. Apparently it's brownies because Desiree just pulled a couple of brownies and a couple of Dr. Peppers out of her purse. We can't talk about food.
4: It's not brownies, but it is soda.
2: Soda, 5 days.
3: Soda, yeah.
4: So a diet vanilla Coke, but it has to come from a fountain.
2: Fountain.
3: There's diet vanilla Coke somewhere in a fountain?
2: Oh, you can make any combination.
3: Wait,
2: now.
3: Where?
4: So
2: Firehouse
4: Wendy's subs. Has that machine in the restaurant where you can pick your flavor of diet Coke. Yeah. And then there's a gas station near me that has the option to add vanilla to your soda. And my daughter works at Newport, and she'll give me a Diet Coke with a little pump of vanilla syrup in it.
3: Come on. I've never had vanilla Coke.
4: Oh, it's so good.
3: I've never tried it.
2: Vanilla makes everything,
3: vanilla sounds good.
2: Everything better. I'm not a big coffee guy, but for this flavored coffee, but I don't mind vanilla shot in coffee.
3: Vanilla.
2: And you, by the way,
3: Coke.
2: Smelled like vanilla when you walked in, and it's just such a pleasant scent.
3: Stop it.
2: The flavor
3: must
2: and
3: be this
2: scent.
3: Bowling shirt I'm wearing. Well, bowling and vanilla. Mm.
2: Thank you for introducing the vanilla.
3: Yes, I got to try it now.
4: Soda. You're welcome. Enjoy.
2: Yeah, take care.
3: Oh,
2: yeah,
3: I can't
2: You've
3: wait.
2: Been to these joints that you can have every combination on the touch screen. Any kind of shot you want. No, you haven't seen them?
3: No, but I want to. Well, wait, at the movie theater, there's the shot thing somewhere. I think there's a shot thing at the movie theater.
2: All right. You mean the regular, like Regal and Flagship, or you're talking about the one where you get dinner at the table? And,
3: the one right in Waterville. You can add like lemon or strawberry or cherry or something. There's like a little wheel of pushing buttons.
2: Now I want a vanilla Coke.
3: And you can push them and add it to, I think, any drink. So I think it's separate from the drink itself. Like, it's not mixed in. It's not like
2: I've crossed over to
3: Coke.
2: I think I've crossed over to middle age conservative consumption. I only allow myself one small fountain Coke every 2 weeks.
3: Okay.
2: And she's pulling all kinds of sodas out of her bag. And it's like, it's every day, multiple times for her. And one, like McDonald's, small Coke is all I want to allow myself.
3: I went all those years with only having a fountain Diet Coke maybe once every 3 years. I mean, it wasn't something I drank.
2: Okay, you denied yourself a long time.
3: And then I got introduced to Diet Dr. Pepper in January of last year.
2: Yeah.
3: Or was it January?
2: And she hasn't
3: of
2: missed
3: this
2: a day.
3: Year?
2: Well, either way,
3: whatever
2: year,
3: it
2: 8 months, 8 months, whatever. She's been on the stuff.
3: I love it. I don't want to. I should probably get unhooked.
2: 622-1079. What can you enjoy 5 days a week and still have a craving for it even on the sixth day? Salads. I have a huge salad for dinner every day. I like it when you're nice to me. It kind of grows on you. Hated it the first time, but now I like it.
3: No, me too.
2: Yeah, it happened to
3: I
2: you too.
3: I really like it.
2: That
3: like,
2: line.
3: Well, yeah.
2: I like it when you're nice to me.
3: It's
2: Please remember
3: important.
2: That. Yeah. Pizza's the winning answer, the number one answer every day.
3: Sorry.
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2: The post of the night, though, is this. What do you have a low tolerance for? It's a good Monday post. Mondays. You have a low tolerance for me, huh?
3: For your BS.
2: All right, he pointed immediately at me. 622-1079. You already called me a baby once, so.
3: On air?
2: No.
3: Oh, okay. Well, now, let me do it on air. Being a baby. You know, when Hanson's a baby, I have very low tolerance for that.
2: Oh, no. Claws come out. 622-1079.
3: Tough love is still love.
2: It is. Now, my brand of tough love, you don't perceive as love, which I don't understand because it's coming from my heart. It's coming from the right place. You just think of being mean. I'm not. So does Emily, though. I just don't have a way with women.
3: Hmm. You don't say.
2: Over the weekend, she's like, you never have my back. You know, I do have your back. I do have your side. I'm just showing you a different way you can look at this.
3: Nobody wants that business.
2: It's true. I just want to vent, okay? I don't need you to solve things for me. I don't need to have your special perspective on things. Just nobody listen to me and that. Have my side.
3: How's your perspective working out?
2: So we had a little discussion about that over the weekend. It's true. I tend to want to de-escalate things. Oh, but you need to look at it another way. Just take my side on this, okay? Okay. What? So me, I'm the answer among the women I know. What do you have a low tolerance for?
3: Answer. I don't think it's just the women, but we'll stick with that.
2: That's off the table. Other than me, what do you have a low tolerance for?
3: That's
2: on
3: about
2: Monday?
3: It.
2: Everything else is great.
3: Yeah, I can really tolerate any other BS that's going
2: See,
3: on.
2: Then my work is done. If I make everything else seem pleasant, then I've done my job here. Mm-hmm.

0: good morning. It's gonna be a good day. It's Saturday morning with Jay and Desiree and the Morning Mix Reload.
1: I was seeing a debate over the weekend whether or not you should shuck corn, peel corn at the supermarket before
2: shuck
1: you weigh it.
2: The corn, shuck the corn, shuck the corn, shuck the corn. Campfire
1: well,
2: songs.
1: Is it right?
2: Do you shuck the corn?
1: Because it weighs less, or they want to inspect it. They don't want to see a lot of white kernels. They want it nice and yellow, I guess. I don't know. There's different reasons that people do idiotic things, but I think it's tacky.
2: To what? Shuck the corn
1: at the store. Leave the remnants behind.
2: I do it every time.
1: You just? Really?
2: Yeah.
1: You're one of those?
2: I shuck it every time.
1: I had no idea.
2: That's how I get the perfect corn.
1: Wow.
2: I can tell by the tip.
1: This is why people are debating this,
2: the
1: because
2: tip
1: of
2: gives
1: you.
2: Gives it all away.
1: Wait a second. Letting that go, of course. You take it all off, or you just look at it?
2: Well, I peel back. I look at the top of the, you know, the corn.
1: Yeah.
2: What do you call it? I don't know.
1: Well, so you're just taking a peek. You're not shucking it.
2: And then I take it off, and I break the end, and I throw it in the bucket. They have it there for you to do that.
1: I don't know where you're shopping. I've not seen this at a Hannaford or Shaw's where you can dispose of.
2: Yeah, they have the bucket right there to do it.
1: Have you seen this 622-1079? People are saying it's tacky to do this. This is not the question. But.
2: And I do it quickly. I'd be there and gone out of there as quickly as you. I'll do it for somebody. If there's an old person there and they're like, oh, is
1: you think our friends
2: idea?
1: At B&F okay. Vegetables welcome that?
2: I don't know if do they have a space to do it. If they, I don't just throw it in a grocery store if they don't have a space for it.
1: Well, people are throwing it in the bin.
2: But if
1: they're just leaving it behind, so
2: if there is a bucket for the husks and
1: well,
2: the milk,
1: then I guess that
2: yeah,
1: is
2: that's the only time I do it. I don't just
1: throw okay.
2: It. It's not
1: well, I've not seen the bucket. 622-1079.
2: In fact, usually there's a sign that says "Shuck here, no mess at home."
3: Calling for the shuck or don't shuck.
1: Okay. Today. Yes. Let's hear about the. Your position on shucking.
3: So, I originally was a shuck at the store. They offer the bucket. Why take it home? Leave the mess there. Go home and cook it. However, I've changed my cooking method.
2: That makes a difference.
1: Uh-huh.
3: The cooking method is you go home with it all intact, trim the silk off the top, lay it in the oven. Turn the oven on to 350 degrees, set a timer for 28 minutes, let it rest, and then it shucks easier than I've ever shucked.
2: Really?
3: It comes out perfect every time. No boiling, no mess.
1: So
3: no
1: worth
3: fuss,
1: the step.
3: No
1: worth the 28
2: minutes.
1: Minutes.
2: So you put it in the cold oven and then turn it on to 350?
3: I do.
2: Okay. This is important. That's good. I'm going to try it. I've tried the...
3: Give it a try. Especially if you want to buy it on Saturday and Sunday, and I'm not going to have time to cook it until Monday.
2: Yeah.
1: Yeah,
2: you're right.
1: You've got to keep it for a couple
2: it
1: of days.
2: I'm going to eat it.
1: Right.
2: I agree.
1: I figured that. Well, thank you. Correct. What's your first name?
3: This is Julie.
1: Julie is now anti-shuck.
2: Thank you.
1: All right.
2: No shuck.
1: Yeah. Thanks very
2: she
1: much.
2: She was a shuck.
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2: Move from giggling to straight up losing it. I'd love to hear your situation where you've completely lost it. You just couldn't. Most inappropriate, inopportune moment. You've started just breaking down. And I embarrassed. This is the worst, I think, ever embarrassed my ex-wife. We were in church. Pastor was talking about one of the other church members who he was counseling, he was helping, who was addicted to pornography. That's where it began.
3: I already hate this. Yeah, there's no way. You should have gotten help. You should have done the right thing and excused yourself.
2: That should have been the tip-off.
3: That is terrible.
2: I'm out. He's talking porn. See you, honey. I'm in the car.
3: I can't believe you did it. I tried to sit through it. No, you wanted to. You're like, oh, this is going to be good.
2: He got a little graphic, you know?
3: Well, then of course you weren't leaving. You sat right up. You never paid more attention to a sermon.
2: This one I did not snooze in. No, my God. He's talking about how this guy would come home from work. He'd make sure he's home before his wife so he can turn on his laptop and view pornography. And he would masturbate. He said it with the most thunderous voice in the first time. I just dropped my face to my lap. I'm like, please. He said it three more times, and he wouldn't in the most southern preacher thunderous way possible.
3: Oh, poor Sherry.
2: And he would manipulate his body. Master. Why did you have to go that far with it? So I scanned the whole church. I'm the only one dying. One other guy is smiling.
3: He was smiling at you. He was like, this guy's getting...
2: Oh, my God. Finally.
3: This guy better learn how to masturbate because when he gets home, that's all he's going to be able to do.
2: The fourth time he said it, I crawled. I had... duck through the row I was in. I made a beeline for the door.
3: Oh,
2: it was
3: my God.
2: Horrifying to her. It was the worst. I just couldn't keep it together. I just don't understand why other guys, and I'm sure they were struggling to keep it in, but it was so humiliating that maybe there were two of us that couldn't handle it.
3: Yeah, see, I can't keep it in. I could never do a prank call. I could never do a... Because if I think it's funny, there's no holding me back.
2: She loved this church. She loved the people there. You know, she was at a point where she was looking for messages. You know, something that she could feel at home with. And I just blew it.
3: Wow.
2: I just...
3: That's really sad.
2: It is horrific.

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2: Oh, good. Glad you're in there.
3: People are like, oh, man.
2: Got somebody who, like me, cannot keep it together if somebody toots at the office. And just talking about that yesterday with a coworker.
3: Oh, we got one that just
2: lets it fly.
3: Burps, farts. I mean, you can see it coming up his body. It's this roll of indigestion. And then, but it doesn't skip a beat. He doesn't acknowledge it.
2: No, he talks through the burp.
3: Yeah, it's.
2: Like, well, we got this schedule, and I prefer. I can't simulate it.
3: But I can't ignore it. Everybody else tries to be real. And I'm like, really?
2: It just, yeah, the rolling burps, like you said, it just climbs the ladder. And
3: yeah. But the farts are heavy.
2: No, I have not been exposed.
3: Yes, you have. At the pet store? You were exposed.
2: That's right.
3: He kept blaming it on the rabbit. Well, I'm like, don't be blaming it on that fluffy little rabbit there, because that was not the rabbit.
2: I know you said I acknowledged it by saying, well, at least you're in a pet store doing that.
3: You did.
2: So, yes, people can handle that. And when people mispronounce words, another thing we're talking about, this person on the text line said their boss pronounced the word sieve.
3: Sieve. Yeah, no, it's definitely sieve.
2: Definitely sieve.
3: That's how I've always said it.
2: I have a brain like a sieve. And she couldn't stop laughing. I appreciate you.
3: A lot of people think
2: you.
3: The word swum is funny.
2: Swum. Past tense of swam.
3: Swam.
2: Swim. That is funny. All right. Share with us. We've got to go to the not so impossible question shortly, but I need to feel a little bit better about losing it at the wrong times. Yeah, I've accepted that. There's no other place for me other than where I can be immature and inappropriate.
3: Usually it's because there's some inside joke that's going on and there's the third person that's not included. And, you know, you make eye contact with the other person in the room and you're like, oh, dude, please don't look at me. Please don't look at me because I'm going to laugh.
2: Yeah, especially.
3: That happens with my girlfriends a lot.
2: And in the workplace where you have a close relationship with somebody and you know something's going to happen, like somebody's going to mispronounce something, blame somebody else.
3: Oh, yeah.
2: And you look over and he's like, got to have that, though.
3: I look the other
2: comic
3: way.
2: Relief.
3: I'm like, nope, you're not going to get me.

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1: All right, Morning Mix, we got to get the answer here, 622-1079, not so impossible question. 34% of people say they've done this tacky thing at least once while shopping.
2: Is it switch the price tag on an item?
3: Yeah.
1: This is not necessarily illegal, but it is more tacky. That's just dirty. Switching tags or scanning cheaper items and putting higher priced items through, that's scam.
3: Yeah,
1: or not putting it all on the scale. I forget what they call that thing. I can't remember what it is. If somebody works for loss prevention.
3: Me, don't tie a knot in your bag. The knot makes it weigh more. Don't tie the knot. Leave it unknotted.
1: That's it.
3: Because the bag is like air. The bag weighs nothing. But if you tie a knot in it.
1: Got to get her answer, 622-1079. Hi.
4: Hi.
1: What you got?
4: Is there any chance that it's opening, smelling, and trying the product before you buy it?
1: What kind of product?
4: Could be hand lotion, smelling.
3: I'll tell you that. They encourage that at Trader Joe's.
1: Try the product before you buy it.
3: That's one of the things they do there.
1: Yeah.
3: In fact, one of their sales associates will do it for you.
1: Well, of course.
3: The chips, and they're like, try them, see if you like it.
1: Well, of course. It's built into the price. That's why everything's twice as much. I can't believe you go to Trader Joe's.
3: I don't find the prices to be twice as much.
1: No?
3: No. Seriously.
1: All right. It seems expensive to me.
3: I'd like an example.
1: Oh, I don't remember. We're in San Francisco, so maybe the prices are higher.
3: Well, then.
1: I don't really go to Portland. So. We should get the answer now. That was very close. Good morning.
5: Good morning.
3: What's your guess?
5: Is it going into the produce section for the prepackaged stuff like strawberries, opening up like two or three of them and picking the good ones out of the, you know, the two or three and putting them in the one you're going to buy?
1: Now, you've thought this through. It sounds like something that you participate in.
5: I've seen it done.
1: I'm only taking the good grapes, the good bananas.
5: That's
1: great. It's not it, though. Thanks very much.
3: Yeah, did you know that if something's sold per pound, they will go and cut it for you?
1: But you shouldn't do it yourself, is what you're saying. Okay.
3: Right.
1: Got it. So take it to your produce person. But don't take matters into your own hands.
3: They will do things for you. Like, if it's sold by the pound, and I just learned that. Remember, we talked about this last year. When I don't know what it was. I wanted half a rutabaga or something. Right. And they were like, oh, well, we'll cut that for you. And I'm like, really? You know? And they were like, yeah, sure. We'll be right back. And they did. They went in the back. Which a rutabaga is a rock. I mean, it is hard.
1: They got a skill saw back there.
3: Or something. And they came back and it was wrapped in plastic and weighed and priced and everything. I was like, holy cow.
1: I need to get our answer here. If you heard that caller.
3: Or cabbage.
1: That last caller.
3: Crazy.
1: Was very close, but she didn't have the right product. Sampling a product. We've heard a lot of sampling.
3: What about tearing the food. Clothes off of a mannequin?
1: Stripping a mannequin down so Desiree can have some median leggings. Is that median? Is that what your size was? I think it was.
3: It was medium. Yeah, I wanted medium, but they didn't have any mediums
1: but
3: in the rack. Taking something from someone else's cart.
1: Well, that's good, but that wasn't as high as a third of people. Good morning.
3: Using reusable bags.
6: Morning.
3: Morning. What's your guess?
6: Is it going into the grocery store and eating some grapes or something from the salad bar?
1: No, it is not
3: who's
1: food.
3: Still got a salad
1: not
3: bar?
1: Eating. Thanks very much. This could happen at a supermarket. It's probably more like Walmart or other stores what we're looking for here. Hey, good morning.
7: Is it wearing pajamas?
1: No. Well,
3: I can't believe it took this
1: 85% of people. Nobody said it on the text line?
3: Nope.
1: Wow. All right.
3: Maybe they did, but I didn't see it.
1: Well, they just know that's way too common.
3: We've got pages of text, so.
1: Thanks very much. Hey, what's the answer?
6: Is it open up deodorant and smell
1: it? Deodorant or fragrance? Either spray it on because, well, they're going out that night.
3: The designer imposters?
1: Or they use the deodorant, which...
3: They use it?
1: Wicked tacky. They actually use it.
3: It's not just smelling it.
1: And put it back on the shelf.
3: Actually using it. Oh,
1: well, they might,
3: that's
1: Yeah,
3: nasty.
1: They might put it on their wrist or something. But yeah, they've used a fragrance or deodorant. Not like the smell, not buy it.
3: Nasty. You use it, you buy it.
1: Yeah.
3: Or you throw it away.
1: Who's this?
6: Broderick.
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3: Payday's the nicest day of the week.
1: Well, yeah, for you. 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
1: All right, help out a guy here who, I don't know, I guess he's crossed a line maybe at the workplace with his boss. What do you got?
2: As I was leaving work on Friday, I shot my shot and asked my boss on a date. She's a few years older than me, but we really click. She works directly with me multiple times a day, and we work together effectively and efficiently with lots of laughter and conversation. The time flies by. I really think she enjoys it as much as I do, but when I asked her out, her body tensed up. She got very serious and let me know that although she was flattered, she has been in a serious relationship for over 10 years. And she then abruptly stopped our project and went to her office. I've been worried all weekend and I'm afraid it's going to be awkward. Do you think I should go look for another job? Am I really going to be considered for promotions now?
1: Thoughts, 622-1079 on this morning's Panic Room. Well, he's immature, right? He took something as frivolous as some laughs together in the workplace as she might have some interest in him, right?
2: I guess. I mean, he went for it. I give him props for that. Being brave. And there clearly wasn't a policy in place or, you know.
1: No, there probably was. He just didn't know. How many times have we talked about it where there's policies that people just don't familiarize themselves with? You know.
2: I don't know what that is.
1: Okay. Well, we only talked about it a bunch of times where somebody entered a contest, didn't know her company's policies, and got...
2: I thought you were talking strictly dating.
1: No,
2: I was like, what?
1: People don't know their company's policies. He probably should have looked it up. So a little immature on his part. But does he not have a future there because of it?
2: Yeah, right.
1: He got a vibe.
2: Yeah.
1: Well, I know when you want something, you butter me up. I don't think that there's anything more there.
2: I asked for it.
1: Oh,
2: I asked for it.
1: Oh, come on.
2: Did I butter you up?
1: I know your games.
2: Have I been buttering you? No. No butter here, baby. Right, dry.
1: It is
2: dry.
1: Dry toast over
2: yeah,
1: here.
2: Yeah, there's no butter.
1: All right,
2: no
1: 622-1079. Not that I have any power anyway. All right, Morning Mix Panic Room. What do you think?

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2: It's a panic room this morning. This guy on Friday asked his boss out. He was getting, he thought, a signal as they've been working close together and shot his shot.
3: Dudes don't know the signals.
2: Mm-mm. So what does it say on the text line? Should he start looking for another job? Because she wasn't thrilled by it. She said, hey, no problem. Basically, you didn't know, but, you know, I keep my personal life. And I'm sorry. There's no way we could date, A, because workplace, B, because, well, you're beneath me. Oh, no. She didn't say that.
3: I know. Do not talk about it again. Your boss will probably avoid you for a bit. In some places, you can't date someone that is your direct supervisor. Someone needs to change positions first or they'll get fired. Apologize and tell her you didn't know she was with someone and you meant no disrespect. You hope that you two can move past it. This one says you don't ask your boss out. Duh.
2: Mm-hmm.
3: This one says maybe find another position in the building, but take your time. And yes, tell her it won't happen again. Apologize for overstepping boundaries. Tell her it won't happen again. And yes, you should probably look for another job. And then, oops, you don't ask your boss out ever.
2: Okay, so we walk away with this. People pretty much against asking the boss out ever.
3: Ever.
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2: It's Peter. Good morning.
3: Hey, good morning.
2: Hey. Peter wants to answer these 10 questions, Desiree, and win $3,340.
4: That's it.
2: Holy cow. It just keeps climbing here. Take us for all the cash with the advice from Desiree.
4: Okay, Peter, you have 60 seconds to answer all 10 questions. We only accept one answer per question. You cannot change your answer once you've said it. It's locked in. But you can pass if you don't know the answer, and Hanson will move on to the next question. If we get through all 10 questions, you've passed on any, and there's time left, we're going to give you a second chance on the questions that you passed on. Good luck. I hope you win.
3: All right.
2: Okay, here's question number one before I start the timer. What sport did Bill Buckner play professionally?
3: Baseball.
2: Two, does the lead in a pencil contain carbon?
3: Yes.
2: Three, Gouda, Munster, and provolone are types of what?
3: Cheese.
2: Four, a dermatologist specializes in what part of the body?
3: Skin.
2: Five, what is a traditional gift for a fifth wedding anniversary?
3: Wood.
2: Six, what SUV model was O.J. Simpson riding in when being chased by the police in 1994?
3: Bronco.
2: Seven, in poker, which hand is higher, a straight or a flush?
3: Flush.
2: Eight, name the female lead singer of Black Eyed Peas.
3: Fergie.
2: Nine, what element has a chemical symbol Fe?
3: Fe.
2: 10. The Battle of Fort Sumter was what war? Was in what war? Fort Sumter.
3: Civil War.
2: That's right. And what did you say for number 9?
3: I asked you to repeat the question.
2: F-E.
4: He said repeat the question.
2: Oh.
3: F-E, that's after the... Barium? No.
4: Oh, God!
2: Iron.
3: Oh, I knew that. Jesus.
2: Okay, oh, forgive him,
3: Jesus,
2: Lord.
3: Jesus. Yeah.
2: You're fine. We love you. Oh, my.
4: God. You did excellent.
2: Beautiful, beautiful job. Wow.
3: It was worth a run. It was a good run.
2: You were a hell of a run, man. Oh, Peter, thank you. We have a gift card
4: for you.
2: Thank
4: you for playing. We're going to mail you a prize. Thank you so much.
3: All right, you guys have a great Friday.
2: You too, man.
4: Have a great Friday.

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1: This guy works in a kitchen. He's in, I'm not going to use the term ex-con. We promised the guy we wouldn't. He was formerly incarcerated, and he spent how much time, do you know?
2: I don't know the exact number. She didn't give me that. I don't know what you usually do for time.
1: And this was an armed robbery.
2: It was an armed robbery.
1: He was 19, right?
2: He was a teenage, yeah, late teens.
1: Late teens. Okay, and she said, I feel something here for this guy, and he was honest with me. He told me about it, but I do want to know from your listeners, should I roll the dice? We've had a couple of dates already, right?
2: Right. They've gone out a few times.
1: Well, what do you got in the text line?
2: Came clean after you tried to search his background? Does he have any kids, ex-wives? I think it's admirable, but you are going into this getting to know the person he pretended to be, not the real person he is projecting now.
1: So do you think he was intentionally hiding this from her?
2: I don't think so. So she's been a customer of this pub for years. She goes every Wednesday for open mic, right? She sits, she watches them, she... He was working in the back in the kitchen, comes out with his guitar as after a shift and sings a couple of songs. And the women, the bartender and the waitress, are sort of like, oh, yeah, he's new. He's been, you know, whatever. And we really like him. You should go out with him.
1: He picked up the guitar while he was in prison. And he's just a natural.
2: That never came up. Or if it did, she didn't know it. But he didn't specifically hide it from her. They knew about it, but they didn't share that information either with her.
1: Omission, right?
2: So...
1: Right,
2: now
1: could be a live
2: when she's like, geez, I kind of like to take this further, you know, maybe we could be exclusive and, you know, maybe we'll see what this, you know.
1: But she likes him.
2: And she said, wait a minute, before we go any further, I want to, you know, tell you about my past. And he sort of offers up this, if you look me up, you will find that it's why he doesn't have a social media, because he doesn't want to be involved with those kinds of people anymore. And whatever. He's trying to start over.
1: That sounds legit. I'd like to give him the benefit of the doubt. Well, would you guys?
2: This is all coming from her. She really wants to be optimistic about this.
3: And of course she does.
2: She's going into it with these, you know, he's cute and he's...
1: Well, she hasn't had a successful relationship in a while.
2: She's very bad at choosing. She's been very, very bad.
1: But that's why she's bringing it out here, and we appreciate it. And it was nice to hear from somebody who rehabilitated himself. He's in a great relationship now with a therapist. Hey, I mean, therapists should know people, right? I think it's proof positive that people can certainly change. And the person they were while under the influence, and while we don't know if this guy was under the influence when he was a teenager and committed this crime, nevertheless, I think people can change, mature, and develop into a different adult. But we have a cynic, of course, in the room. That's Eric Lloyd. So now tell us what you really think.
3: What does he say? I am what I am. What's that? Popeye.
1: Popeye.
2: I am all that I am.
1: So you're saying no way. You're saying run.
3: I go.
1: Don't give an. I mean, you've seen people rehabilitate themselves in your biz, in your line of work.
3: I have people that come into my house that I've invited back. Guys that literally I've coached over the years that I love. They're like my children. And I go, they've made terrible decisions in life. But I go, if you can rehabilitate yourself, I welcome you back with open arms.
1: Okay. But not in your daughter's arms.
3: Correct.
1: Same over here?
3: It's absolutely different from a dad's perspective, especially if there's daughters.
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0: 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Are you ready for a sequel to the Michael Jackson biopic? It is coming. They're starting production very soon. They announced this week.
1: They say the holy water's watered down, and this town's lost its faith. Our colors will fade eventually, so if our time is running out, day after day, we'll make the mundane a masterpiece. Oh my, my, oh my, my love, I take one look at you, you're taking me out.

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You've still got a chance to win some Billy Idol tickets from us. We've got a Facebook contest going on where the winners will be drawn on Sunday. 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

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At least it's not so hot. 81 for the high today, with some showers around all day likely and through the night. It will be partly sunny for a while tomorrow. High of 88 and a chance of some thunderstorms in the afternoon.

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Not great news for the weekend. High 81 today with showers likely throughout the day and tonight. Warmer tomorrow, high of 88, partly sunny, but a chance of thunderstorms in the afternoon.

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2: 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There's a lot going on, all packed into 3 days, as China celebrates a great community with lots of spirit. 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

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I'm Kyle Williams. It's back to school time, and back to school shopping is expensive from all the things I hear from parents. But thankfully, you could win a $1,000 back to school shopping spree at the Marketplace at Augusta. It's thanks to Connected Credit Union. 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

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I swear, Post Malone always has a smile on his face. Just genuinely a very, very nice guy, it seems. He was on Sesame Street a couple of days ago, and you can watch his episode now up on Netflix and PBS Kids.

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Kyle Williams here. 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Maybe you're getting stuff done at home. Maybe you're working on a weekend. 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

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I still haven't seen the new Spider-Man movie, even though it's made over $1 billion worldwide. It's one of the biggest of all time. It's incredible. New movies out this weekend, Super Troopers 3 and One Night Only.

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The next Super Bowl isn't till, well, early next year. 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
6: 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The Curtain Goes Up on Curtains, which is a musical comedy about the cast of the play Robin Hood. Just as the curtain falls, so does the profoundly untalented leading lady Jessica Crenshaw. Luckily, Lieutenant Frank Coffey is in the house and quarantines the cast and crew immediately as he searches for clues. Everyone's a suspect. And not only is the lieutenant keen on solving a murder, but he's also prepared to offer advice on how to improve the play. So the clock ticks and the curtain rises again in 24 hours with a new leading lady. 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

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I'm Kyle Williams, and I'm sure seeing a lot of people going to the beach on vacation. You could spend some money on a vacation or spend it on bills, whatever you want, with our $1,000 minute. You could win over a grand as well with Jay and Desiree. Got to tune in Monday at 7:30 to find out how much is in there with 107.9 The Mix.

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I'm Kyle Williams. It's back to school time, and back to school shopping is expensive from all the things I hear from parents. But thankfully, you could win a $1,000 back to school shopping spree at the Marketplace at Augusta. It's thanks to Connected Credit Union. 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I swear, Post Malone always has a smile on his face. Just genuinely a very, very nice guy, it seems. He was on Sesame Street a couple of days ago, and you can watch his episode now up on Netflix and PBS Kids. The best variety, 107.9 The Mix. Kyle Williams here. If you're driving around listening to us, we appreciate that. Maybe you're getting stuff done at home. 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I still haven't seen the new Spider-Man movie, even though it's made over $1 billion.

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2: 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There's a scavenger hunt all weekend. 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In addition to the hunt, there'll be great music and food on Friday with dueling pianos, Ryan Plato solo in the Cheeseburger Challenge. Check the China Community Days Facebook page for ticket information. Saturday will be jam-packed with field day events at the ball field and activities at the causeway. A car cruise-in, color run, canine demonstration, cookie challenge, and boat regatta. Plus a pickleball tournament, Central Church Carnival with Bounce House, there'll be a foam party. Saturday evening brings the amazing Laura Hudson Project at the Causeway. 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

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People that own newer model BMWs have been complaining because banner ads for the new Spider-Man movie are popping up on their dashboards. I don't know any people that have enough money to drive a BMW, so that sucks, but that is kind of cool. I didn't even know that was a feature.

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I am Kyle Williams. We do really good about posting up on our Facebook page and Instagram. Keep up with everything that we talk about on the show in the morning with Jay and Desiree. 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